after all you put me through. You think I despise you, but in the end, I wanna thank you, 'cause you made me that much stronger. When I

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So Viva Las Vegas, Viva Las Vegas. How I wish

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Then somebody dies from the hell, the smell of lilac.

0: Hit your metro, don't trust it, I'm gonna shoot you.
1: They thought I only rapped about murder and pistols. I'm trying to feed my family, I ain't being political. You ain't giving out money, then they look at you pitiful.

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1: They are standing still.
0: Upon the telegraph.
2: Number nine. Number.
0: Tells for Beta Falls as the headmaster reported to
1: tell what he was saying. Awesome. His voice was low and his high.
2: Number nine, number nine, number nine, number nine, number nine.

0: 应战。
1: The twist.
2: Eldorado.
1: Take this, brother. May it serve you well.
3: Maybe it's not
4: what?
3: There.
4: What?
3: Oh. Maybe even then, exposure is something that's so difficult to bear.

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How do you expect? I don't know what to do when all I know is what you tell me to.

0: planet Earth, my home, my place, a capricious anomaly in the sea of space. Planet Earth, are you just floating by, a cloud of dust, a minor globe about to bust, a piece of metal bound to rust, a speck of matter in a mindless void, a lonely spaceship, a large asteroid. Cold as a rock, without a hue, held together with a bit of glue, something tells me this isn't true. You are my sweetheart, soft and blue. Do you care? Have you a part? In the deepest emotions of my own heart. Tender with breezes, caressing and whole, alive with music, haunting my soul. In my veins, I felt the mystery of corridors of time, books of history. Life songs of ages throbbing in my blood have danced to the rhythm of the tide and flood. Your misty clouds, your electric storm, were turbulent tempests in my own form. I've licked the salt, the bitter, the sweet, of every encounter, of passion, of heat. Your riotous color, your fragrance, your taste, have thrilled my senses beyond all haste. In your beauty, I've known the how of timeless bliss, this moment of now. Planet Earth, are you just floating by, a cloud of dust, a minor globe about to bust, a piece of metal bound to rust, a speck of matter in a mindless void, a lonely spaceship, a large asteroid. Cold as a rock, without a hue, held together with a bit of glue, something tells me this isn't true. You are my sweetheart, gentle and blue. Do you care? Have you a part in the deepest emotions of my own heart? Tender with breezes, caressing and whole, alive with music, haunting my soul. Planet Earth, gentle and blue, with all my heart, I love you.
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1: 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Some we like and some we hate. I know him, I've seen him on the adverts. Got any badges, posters, stickers, a t-shirt. You were bloody great last time you come. I thought me head was stuck in bass drum. Bloody loud, me bloody head hurt. Got any badges, posters, stickers, or t-shirts? Yeah. So how'd you get a start in showbiz? My mate's as good on drums as he is. My mate thinks I'm bloody cracked. Can you sign my jacket on the back? Well, them badges made of plastic. I think they're great, just fantastic. I'm unemployed, he's still at school. He gets annoyed cause I'm such a fool. You don't have sweat a lot up there. And you got showers in here. You're bloody great, bloody headed. Got any badges, posters, stickers, a t-shirt? My mate like AC/DC. Hot and sweaty, loud and greasy.

I'm slowing down the tune. 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I wanna get there last. It's not because I'm old. It's not the life I led. I always liked it slow. That's what my mama said. I'm lacing up my shoe, but I don't wanna run. I'll get there when I do. Don't need no starting gun. It's not because I'm old.

your moves are swift, all your turns are tight. Let me catch my breath, I thought we had all night. I like to take my time, I like to linger as it flies. A weekend on your lips, a lifetime in your eyes.